0: Hi, this is Will from the band Someone Still Loves You, Boris Yeltsin. 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

0: Hey, where are we?
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0: No, seriously, where are we?
1: Shh, hide. They smell good music taste.
0: Wait, I see an entrance over there.
1: Almost there. Okay, we can talk here. Welcome to the Belfry, where even you can eavesdrop on a show of the ages with DJ Sputnik on Saturdays at 3 a.m. I heard in the Belfry that they play the most vexing post-punk, ghastly gothic rock, and slam and darkened new wave. They're here! 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

So when my body was in pain, she'd take me to bed. This darling always kept me fed. Lately I've been feeling nice and strong. Lately I've been feeling nice and stronger. But I can't help to think

Imagine a mystical place very near to home where DJs share their musical opinions, where the best in concert and album reviews, artist interviews, and special features could be easily found. 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I'ma check it out, and y'all should too for the newest articles. Much love and thank you, KBRX Blog.

And that was just Knackered by Cyst, Igloo Host, and Daisy from their album Knackered, I think, or just like single. But yeah, this is Club Red. I am DJ Redthorn. This is also KVRX 91.7, since we have officially shifted to 10 p.m. at night on FM. So hello, everyone. Again, I am DJ Redthorn. I'm on at 10 p.m. till 11 p.m. And we're going to play some... I've got it kind of switched up today, where usually I like to play electronic stuff for you guys, follow this like little club vibe. But I think today, as well as like last week, I kind of did this. But today specifically, I want to kind of bring more alternative rock stuff to you guys with some electronic stuff as well. So it's going to be like kind of a balance. And then I also have some R&B stuff here as well. So I don't know. Kind of want to set that vibe tonight, but hope you guys have been having a good 4th of July so far. I went to a little dinner thing hosted by my friend Eliza. If she's listening, hello Eliza, I love you. But yeah, that's what I was up to today, and then sleeping, because I actually had no sleep for most of the week since I'm finishing up classes right now and they all want to give me an essay to write. So not fun. But that's been my day so far. I hope though everyone's enjoying it so far as well, with just the fireworks right now. I guess I was hearing a bunch of them going off, but I don't know, hope the day has been enjoyable and fun, because mine has been enjoyable and fun. But speaking of my friend, I'm gonna play a song they recommended, or not really a song, but I'm gonna play artist that they recommended called Porches of Tracy, which I was kind of looking around for some stuff, and I really enjoy this song called Eternum. I think that's how you say that. But yeah, I think it's a pretty cool song. Definitely like alternative R&B style, hip hop style track, and I want to play it for you guys. So I hope you guys enjoy this one.

Allow me to introduce myself. My name's Emma, and I was Julie's companion throughout this whole shit show. It's only fair that I welcome you to drive home.

And that was just Scripture by Earth Eater. And before that was Bee Bites Dog by Cecile Believe. So, yep. Hope you guys kind of enjoyed that. Definitely diverged a little bit from the first track that I like just realized. But I don't know. Hope that you enjoyed that kind of mix. I don't know. But yeah, I think up next we're going to have some more kind of funky stuff a little bit. I feel like this whole playlist is like kind of just a big mix for some reason, but I don't know. I feel like that's the vibe tonight. Very big July 4th vibe. I don't know. Feels like that's the mix. Just a mix of everything. I don't know. Different genres, different cultures, different backgrounds. That's what I'm bringing, I guess. Maybe. Maybe you're just like, I don't like this tonight. It's kind of weird. I don't know. But I don't know. I enjoy it. Yeah, but I think up next we're going to play some Charlotte Adigiri and Belize People, which I've played before, but they're kind of like this little duo. Not usually. Belize did his stuff, like has his solo stuff, but they came together around like 2020, I think, and they did a little project that is pretty cool called Topical Dancer, and it features a lot of songs that are very satirical, but very like electronic based and R&B based, which is pretty cool. But this next one I'm gonna play for you is called Blinda, and hope you guys enjoyed that one.

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6: And that was just Cameo Blush doing, I don't really know how to say this, but it's like SSSS. It's like some squiggly S's. I know Joel used to, or not used to, he told me the last time, how to say it, but I kind of forgot. So it's something off his lucky EP if you want to ever check it out. But before that was Choice Squad by Corliss, and before that was also Blenda from Charlotte Digiree and Bullies People. Yeah, so kind of electronic-y, I guess, is the vibe right now. But this last song that I played for you guys, I actually I'm going to be playing on, I have a segment on KUTX, which will be called Wheel of the Dial, that I'm being part of, to promote my show and promote my music that I play on here. One of them being this song from Cameo Blush that I put onto my playlist. So I hope you guys may check that out. It's going to come out on July 10th. I don't know exactly the time it's going to be at though. So I'm looking at that for right now. But I know for sure July 10th is when it's supposed to be. And I wish they would have sent out the time. Why is there, they got all this in like this yellow highlight. Too much. I cannot read it. Wait. Oh, this is terrible. Okay, I do not know the time. But wait, actually, that's a lie. Cause I can find this out. Everyone's gonna stay with me for now. That's terrible. But wait. Da-da-da-da-da. Let's see. All together. And searching it up, it seems to be, well, yeah, every Friday. But what time, though? I want to know the time. Please tell me the time. Oh, 10 p.m. to 11 p.m. That'll be the time on Friday. So, yeah, if you want to check that out, if you enjoy this music and want to check me out doing that, I'll be on KUTX at 10 p.m. to 11 p.m. It's going to be pre-recorded, but I will be there. So, or that'll be my show on there. So if you guys check that out, maybe enjoy some of the music I got going on there. It's a lot of the same stuff that I play here. So don't be surprised. But I don't know. It's kind of cool, I guess. Cool opportunity. Was fun to do. The people were cool and like the recording was like pretty chill, so I enjoyed that. But yeah, let's keep it going tonight. I got up next is gonna be Two Shell doing their song Home. Hope you guys enjoy that.

And that was just Shotgun by Soccer Mommy. And before that was, excuse me, was R&B by English Teacher. And before that was Home by Duchamp. Yeah, I don't know. I feel like, I guess I didn't play as much alternative stuff that I thought I was going to play. But I don't know. Kind of fun, kind of cool. Like when I get to play Soccer Mommy. But she's cool. The producer she ended up, or not producer, but the, well, I guess so. I guess the producer, the collaborator that she played with, he's like kind of known within the like rock, like alt scene. I kind of forget what his name is. But definitely like a really big divergence from like what she was doing before. And it's pretty slow, pretty quiet. The album's called Sometimes Forever, but I don't know. I feel like I enjoy it. Her last one I really enjoyed, where it's called Evergreen. It's very slow, very quiet. She has like one song called Abigail that's like pretty like upbeat, but the rest of it's like kind of slower. But I don't know. I think she just does like such interesting like choruses and verses and stuff within her songs, especially like chord wise. And I just think, I don't know, it's fun. It's interesting. It's always interesting. Always enjoy that. But this next one we have is going to be from, oh wait, actually before that, I do want to go back and circle. Wait, do I? Did I want to circle to something? No, I'm just talking right now. I think I'm just talking. Yeah, I'm just talking right now. But yeah, this next one I want to do is called Doo Doo by Yule. And Doo Doo is about her cat, actually. So it's not like I'm saying like Doo Doo, but it's about her cat. I think she passed away, which is really sad. But it's a really cute song. And I don't know, Yule's one of those artists who's very cool. I played them for my little Pride special thing that I was doing. And I think they always, I don't know, they started in electronic music. All their like remixes and electronic stuff is like so cool. And then now they've been doing the kind of this alternative stuff that I think is also pretty fun. And so I want to present that to y'all, kind of like give you like electronic alternative take that, it's more pop sound, but I don't know, it's fun. And if you guys enjoyed that, so we got that going on right now.

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Like, wanna arrest me? Do you wanna take my body? Wanna arrest me? Do you wanna take my body? Wanna arrest me? Do you wanna take my body? Against the window in a skyscraper. Moan like that, it's an earache.

And that was just Blue Eyes by Frost Children. And before that was Earacre by Baby Morocco and Doo Doo by Yule. This is the end of me. I'm done forever. No, I'm joking. I'm not done forever. I'm actually on again next Saturday at 10 p.m. My usual. But I'm DJ Redthorn. I hope you guys enjoyed what was on tonight, because I'll have the same stuff later next week. And again, if you tune into KUTX on Friday at 10 p.m. to 11 p.m. on, yeah, the 10th, I'm going to be there, or not be there, but like I'll be playing technically. So yeah, if you want to tune into that, I'll be there. So I hope you guys enjoyed that. I want to shout out everyone listening tonight. New people that just showed up, maybe heard my last stuff and wanted to join, thank you guys. And then anyone like who's usually listening to me, I love y'all. Thank you. I'm doing this for y'all. I'm here every day for y'all. And then my grandparents, my family, my friends, thank you guys for listening. I truly love, can I talk? Truly love y'all. And I'm really happy that y'all listen today, because I know the 4th of July was happening and everyone's partying right now. So yeah, thank you guys. But I'm out. Hope you guys enjoyed this. And this last one's going to be Lesbians by Alison Gugel. Hope you guys enjoy.

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2: KVRX would like to acknowledge that our station and meeting places are on the indigenous lands of Turtle Island, the ancestral name for what now is called North America. Moreover, we would like to acknowledge the Alabama Cushara, the Caddo, the Carrizo Come Crudo, the Kualitecan, the Comanche, the Kickapoo, the Lipan Apache, the Tonkawa, and the Isleta del Sur del Pueblo, and all the American Indian and indigenous peoples and communities who have been or have become a part of these lands and territories in Texas.
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We was lost once, I'm up, mine's still full up. 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

0: me a rope tight enough to pull me through this time. 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

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Just don't know what's going to happen, so you just carry on, carry on. That's going to last forever.

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I stepped up to that auction block, cleared my throat. 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

0: Social media is buzzing after several people mentioned seeing something strange in the sky.
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0: as he was driving into Belize last night. Whatever it was
2: disappeared within 2 hours. Troy says he wasn't afraid of what it might be. He actually thought it was pretty cool.
3: Thank God.

disappeared within 2 hours. Troy says he wasn't afraid of what it might be. He actually thought it was pretty cool.

0: Is this thing on? Do you ever wonder what it's like to be black? Do you ever wonder what it's like to be a girl? Do you ever wonder what it's like to be a black girl? Well, I think you do wonder. And if you do, you should tune in to Dang. I Should Write This in My Journal with me, DJ Bingo. Eat your veggies.
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1: Hey, this is Tony from White Reaper, and you're listening to KVRX, Austin, Texas.

Indian classical music today is more alive than ever before in India, and its root is traced back to thousands of years. Though books were written from time to time on the science of music, they were not written down in notations. Music was handed down through ages from master to disciple, and thus was enriched by new contributions, though the basic spirit remained the same. It is only in recent years that a notation system has been evolved to write down the fixed compositions in our music. But the improvisation is the highlight in Indian music. The sheer joy of creating on the spot by a musician, always coming back to the main theme in the raga he has chosen, is what listeners look forward to. The excitement grows to its height when the drums join in, and the rapport is continuous between the musician and the listeners. And thus, both musicians and the listener share the ecstasy of this thrilling adventure and unfolding of new beauties. Ragas are precise melody forms. A raga is not a mere scale. Nor is it a mode. Each raga has its own ascending and descending movement. And those subtle touches and usage of microtones and stresses on particular notes like this

with the tambura, the drone instrument in the background. The soloist does a free improvisation known as alap, after which he starts the theme based on a rhythmic framework known as tala. He can choose from many talas, such as teen tal, a rhythmic cycle of 16 beats.

One, the tabla or the drums, which keeps this framework, just plays the thekas or beats in the beginning, as you heard just now. Then starts the gradual progression of playing first smaller patterns, then longer ones. In the beginning, the accompanying tabla gives, if I may say so, a reply to the lead instrument, such as the sitar. At times, they may play together a long rhythmic pattern and return with a climax to some, or the one, which is the most important thing, like this.

Although the role of the tabla is relatively free, it is the lead instrument which directs the whole progress of the improvisation. The Western listener will appreciate and enjoy our music more if he listens with an open and relaxed mind, without expecting to hear harmony, counterpoint, or other elements prominent in Western music. Neither should our music be thought of as akin to jazz, despite the improvisation and exciting rhythms present in both kinds of music.

Imagine a mystical place very near to home where DJs share their musical opinions, where the best in concert and album reviews, artist interviews, and special features could be easily found. That's right. It does exist. It's on kbrx.org/blog. I'ma check it out, and y'all should too for the newest articles. Much love and thank you, KBR.

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My babysitter said I was really smart. When the lights went out, everything changed. The radio music made me feel strange, and I had a real bad dream about a gorilla in the bathroom. And back when I was six, I took everything real serious, and I thought that every song that came on the radio was referring to strange sexual acts, because they thought I wouldn't know the facts. And being small is hard, and no one ever tells you how.

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Back when I turned the big 4-0, I realized just how much there was to go, and I started to think being alone forever wasn't where it was at. So I took my head out of the window and taught myself how to love real fast. I started talking about painting with the woman in the laundromat. And back when I was 50 and my first wife had just left me, I felt okay and I sang my daughter funny little songs. And just when I thought the best was past, I fell in love for real at last, and it didn't even matter that it had taken me so long. And back when I was 63, the public rediscovered me. My comic books and albums had all become rare cult collector items. And both my parents were deceased, so they didn't see my records get re-released. And I got a dog for the first time in my life. And back when I was 74, my dog died and I got two more. I still felt really good about my daughter and also about my girlfriend. And I would sing and draw a little bit, but mostly I would just wake up early and sit and hang out with the puppies and wish that I could live forever. And back when I was 87 and my grandson had just turned 11, my woman was dead and my dogs were getting pretty old. My body didn't work quite like it should, but overall things were pretty good. I was getting decent royalties from the reissued comic books and records. And back when I was 106, my only friend was one goldfish. Everyone I ever knew was dead and gone. And the goldfish never had a name. And the neighbors thought I was insane. And I flushed it down the toilet when I saw it floating upside down. And back when I was 128, I'd sit outside on an old milk crate and look out at the world from the stoop across the street. The boomboxes and the hot concrete.

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3: And Myra.

Good morning. That was Swings by Whereabouts. I'm DJ Asterism, and you're tuned into Between the Stars and the Static. Next up is going to be In the Next Life by Meet Me at the Altar.

Those last two were Out of My Mind by Kelly Cole and Girls on TV by Nep. I feel like every time I've been doing my show, my two-hour show this summer, I keep making the playlist closer and closer to when my show actually is. Like, I think the first time was like the night before, and then the next time was like 2 hours before in the morning, and then the next time was an hour before, and now this time was 5 minutes before because I messed up my alarms and was barely here on time. I mean, I was here on time. It was fine. But yeah, I was making my playlist in the station right before. But thankfully, I have enough songs compiled that it's pretty easy for me to throw some stuff together. So next up is going to be Pose by Michelle, followed by Harsh Augmented Reality by Strawberry Mountain.

0: last song was Leave a Little to the Imagination by Forager. I'm extra sleepy and also a little tired because, so I went to the, what was it called? The thing, the festival thingy HEB had last night, Auditorium Shores. I don't remember what it's called, but I went to that. And there was some nice and interesting DJ, some live music, and also the Austin Symphony Orchestra, which now that I think about, I don't think I've ever seen them before, which is good to be able to cross that off my list before I leave, I guess. And then we watched, like, there was a drone show, which was interesting. And then there was fireworks, which was cool. We took the bus to get there, but then, like, because of the crowd of people leaving, like, the 10 million gazillion, like, all of Austin leaving Auditorium Shores at once by foot, the buses, I think, were stuck for a long time. So instead of, like, waiting for it to clear up and being shoved onto a bus with another 100 people, I just walked back instead. So I think walking back was, I think it was an hour total if you count from, like, the Auditorium Shore itself. But if you count, like, once we got out of the crowd, it was maybe more like 45 minutes. And honestly, not that bad. I feel like I've done worse walks. But it was just very, like, gross and humid outside. And it made me, I don't know, it made me really gross and sweaty. But, oh my god, wait. I just realized let me give my movie updates before I forget. Because Fork found in Kitchen, I saw Leviticus again. And I don't think anybody should be surprised about that. But let's see. I think that's actually low-key all I saw since last week. Yeah, I saw Leviticus again, and that was literally it. Oh, I did watch Project Hail Mary again. Not in theaters, but, like, I did watch it. And I also watched Moonlight before Pride Month was over because, for some reason, they decided to take Moonlight off of Max on June 30th, which I said this at my Pride show last week, but I'll say it again. Like, that just feels homophobic. I'm so sorry. Oh, and I saw Supergirl at the Bullock after my show last week on Sunday, which was very great. I got to see the Odyssey trailer in IMAX, which was life-changing, and Supergirl was really fun. I feel like the general consensus I saw online and in, like, online spaces was that people didn't like it, but then I watched it and all my friends watched it and we all loved it, so I don't really know what's going on there. But I had a great time watching that. So yeah, let's see. That currently puts us at just about a little over halfway through the year, and I'm at 115 movies. So, you know, I think my goal of 200 also is gonna get hit, but I don't think I'm gonna increase it again after that, because that just feels like moving the goalpost a little too much, considering the original goalpost was 100. So anyways, next up is going to be What's It Gonna Be by Shura, and followed by I Miss When I Smelled Like You by Girl Puppy. I'm DJ Astrism, and you're tuned into Between the Stars and the Static.
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2: 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You are so awesome, and you're listening to KVRX 91.7. Yeah!
3: Is this thing on? Do you ever wonder what it's like to be black? Do you ever wonder what it's like to be a girl? Do you ever wonder what it's like to be a black girl? Well, I think you do wonder. And if you do, you should tune in to Dang, I Should Write This in My Journal with me, DJ Bingo. Eat your veggies.

Okay, those last two songs were Supermodel by Laundry Day and I Don't Know You Like I Used To by Mercury. Next up is going to be, Kaze Ofukasete, which translates to Let the Wind Blow by Never Young Beach.

0: Okay, that last one was Aishen by Wen Zhaojie, which translates to Cupid. And yeah, I kind of had to interrupt my four-song run for the sign-off, so I guess I'll just talk a little more before we go back to that. If you're tuned in on the radio, you can keep listening on KVRX.org, because you're still stuck with me for another hour. Yeah, I'm DJ Asterism. You're tuned into Between the Stars and the Static. This is my, I guess, second to last show before I move. Speaking of moving, I think last week I was crashing out over apartments. I mean, and also the week before that and the week before that. It wasn't a new thing. But I actually was able to find a place and finalize everything and signed my lease last week because my awesome friend went to tour for me. And yeah, it's kind of everything I wanted in an apartment. And, you know, maybe I'll eat my words later and say that a 45-minute commute 3 days a week one way is not bad. But until then, I'm going to be very excited. It's a little loft apartment in downtown San Diego. So I'm going to do the sign off and the other ad stuff I have to do. And then after that is going to be, Yoling by Betcover. And then another song. I'll find it later. But yeah, I'll be back and I'll talk to you all next week. Happy Sunday.
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3: And it's HD1 and HD2, and we're from Somerset, and we're English, and you better believe that. 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
4: 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Or chill out. It really depends on who's on.

Okay, those last two songs were one of them that's in Morse code by an artist that's also in Morse code. And it's like I tried to like pull up a like translator thing and it's low-key gibberish. So maybe I messed something up. Maybe the spacing on like the title is just like messed up or something. But yeah, I have no idea what it was. But I hope you enjoyed that 7 minute and 18 second song. And then that was followed by Sink Into the Floor by Feng Suave. Let's see. Oh, I guess other update. I got my eyebrow pierced last week, which was I low-key have been telling myself that I was gonna get my eyebrow pierced for like 4 years, so it was a long time coming. And I had already like earlier this year I went to Diablo and like had them check my anatomy before I like just in case they were like, no, you can't do it, so I could like mentally prepare to be disappointed or whatever, right? But they had like marked spots on my eyebrow of like where it would be best for my anatomy, because for those of you that don't know, eyebrow piercings have a high rejection rate, mainly just because if it's in the wrong spot, then your brow bone is always pushing on it, and then also like it's very sensitive to like snagging and like bumping it. It can just like make it kind of make your skin just like reject it, as in like just push it out. So whenever I went, I was basically like, I know you can't put it in the regular spot. I was like, just put it wherever it's gonna survive. And that she did. And it's low-key been fine. I don't wanna like jinx it. Like every time I talk about it, I feel like I'm gonna jinx it. But like I didn't have any like bleeding or bad bruising or anything like that. The swelling was like manageable. And I think it started to slowly go down. So it hasn't been too bad overall. Yeah. Okay, next up is going to be, I think I'm so funny, 22 by Hana Vu, followed by 23 by Flawless. And then I have some more music after that.

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8: Okay, those last couple songs were Universe by Amber Lucid, Televised by Honey, and Moved Along by Wilt. And next up is going to be Challenger by Olivia Montgomery.

That was Feeling Like a Woman Lately by Noso and Midnight Disco by Mild Monk. I'm DJ Esterism. You have been listening to Between the Stars and the Static. I'll be back next week for my last show. And to finish us off today, we have, let's see, Star Tripping by Kevin Atwater, Same Old by Felivan, and My Love by Hannah Jadagu.

Hey, kitty girl. This is RuPaul Charles, honey. Are you ready to listen for your life? 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Lucky for you, you're listening to the radio station with the most charisma, uniqueness, nerve, and talent in all of Austin, Texas. 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

0: 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Season 3. We are back for the first time ever on KVRX 91.7 and are legally prohibited from mentioning the previous seasons. Join in classic jazz appreciation through the lens of indie movie reviews, political discussion, and religious discourse. Jazz has never been so new. Here, jazz isn't just a passion, it's also an obligation.
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0: Igneous, sedimentary, metamorphic, and post-punk? 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

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This is RuPaul Charles, honey. Are you ready to listen for your life? 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Lucky for you, you're listening to the radio station with the most charisma, uniqueness, nerve, and talent in all of Austin, Texas. 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
1: No, seriously, where are we?
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1: Wait, I see an entrance over there.
0: Almost there. Okay, we can talk here. Welcome to the Belfry, where even you can eavesdrop on a show of the ages with DJ Sputnik on Saturdays at 3 a.m. I heard in the Belfry that they play the most vexing post-punk, ghastly gothic rock, and slam and darkened new wave. They're here! Remember, it's on KVRX!

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0: 'Twas the morning I stumbled upon a radio show like no other. Ah, me hearties, 'tis a show where silly music, old familiars, and interviews collide. 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

a hole. 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Trying to stay afloat, standing on my 10 toes proud. Nobody get involved, I seen a couple snakes slow down. Now the grass is low, moving slow, I'm standing braced up. Can't announce my next move until it's done, because they faking fake love, I'm face up. Above water, take a dip and wake up. Wesley Joe still make you shiver in the zone. And I ain't no killer, 'cause I ain't

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1: 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I'ma check it out, and y'all should too for the newest articles. 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

0: Yeehaw! Do you have a UT org that you would love to highlight? 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
1: 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We have super cool DJs that will blow your mind with some of the best music the University of Texas in Austin has to offer. On 91.7 FM or KVRX.org, you can tune in and rock out. Or chill out. It really depends on who's on.